studio. 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
2: What's going on around the USA? 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
3: Yeehaw!
2: It is Pink Tomato Festival time in Warren, Arkansas. They're really having a ball down there.
3: Woo!
2: And we are counting down the 40 hottest hits all over the USA. Back to the countdown at number 36, Van Halen, with the first of four artists to hit the countdown twice this week. Here's Dream.

0: Sammy Hagar belted out for Van Halen. That's Dreams. Michael Anthony, Eddie, Alex, Van Halen, all debut at number 36 on the weekly Top 40 Countdown. This is Rick Dees, and Detroit's Bob Seger is happy to be back. He's debuting at number 35 and Like a Rock.
1: Stood there boldly, sweating in the sun. Felt like a million, felt like number one. The height of summer.

They call him Greybeard. 41-year-old Bob Seger, Silver Bullet Band, and still rocking and rolling. It's called Like a Rock. Debuting at number 35 on the weekly Top 40 Countdown. Here is a lady who is really happy about her two songs on the countdown this week. Janet Jackson debuting at number 34. Nasty.

0: Uh-uh, don't put me on no pedestal, you nasty boy. 20 years old and feeling her oats. It's Janet Jackson at number 34, a debut on the weekly Top 40 Countdown this week. Okay, trivia time. What is the only number one song to mention a movie star by name? All right, put on your thinking cap. The only song ever to go to number one and mention a movie star by name. Ponder that for just a second while we get outrageous. It was only 8 years ago this week, in fact, this weekend, back in 1978, that 2,278 people in Harrisburg, Pennsylvania, participated in the world's largest tug of war. And amazingly enough, they were trying to open up a bag of airplane peanuts.
1: You're so bad.
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This is the Weekly Top 40, as rated by Radio and Records Magazine, the industry standard. And here's a man who's in Australia right now. He heads for Japan next week. Is he busy? John Cougar Mellencamp, a long way from home. Number 26, Rain on the Scarecrow.

0: John Cougar Mellencamp, the 34-year-old father of three daughters. He's got Michelle,
1: Teddy Joe, and 10-month-old Justice Jay. They're just wonderful children. And there's their daddy with Rain on the Scarecrow. Climbing up two to number 26. Slap me quick. Slap me. I'm in this voice now.
0: Okay. Oh. This is the weekly Top 40 Countdown. Rick Dees, and you know, since this group got together, insiders have been predicting big things for the fabulous Thunderbirds. Well, 12 years later, it happened. Number 25 and Tough Enough. I will

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1: Out of Austin, Texas, the fabulous Thunderbirds up 6 to number 25 on the weekly Top 40 Countdown. This is Rick Dees, a great second weekend of June, getting hotter and hotter. And the same thing is happening for 5'3" Janet Jackson. Her album's in the top 10, getting hotter. Here she is at number 24 with What Have You Done For Me Lately?

0: What have you done for me lately? Janet Jackson, who's in a super mood these days. Feeling pretty good, Janet? Yeah, she's got hits. That ought to make her happy. She's down 5 to number 24 on the countdown. Coming up next, the in-studio guests will be here, the Wild Woolly Hooters. In fact, we'll have them do their news. They're working on a song for math majors right now. It's called The Pie Song. And this may never be on an album by the Hooters, but go ahead, guys, just as a way of warming up. The Hooters.
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0: Let's hear it for you. Yeah.

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1: Well, things are hopping this weekend all over the U.S. of A. For instance, this weekend in Mountain View, Arkansas, the Ozark Quilt Show is going on.
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1: And we are into the weekly top 40 at number 15. Back to the countdown from Manchester, England, Simply Red.
4: Oh.

The reddest hair on the countdown, it's Mick Hucknall. They call him Simply Red. Holding Back the Years moves up 5 to number 15 on the weekly top 40. Richard Page, Steve George, two guys who met when they were singing in a Phoenix Boys choir. They moved to Los Angeles and were Andy Gibb's backup band for a while. Here's number 14 from Mr. Mister. Is It Love?

0: I got to know, is it love you're after?
1: Yes, sir.
0: All right. That's Mr., and this is Rick Dees. Rick Dees on the weekly Top 40 Countdown. They're down 7 at number 14 this weekend. Level 42, and their lead singer, who used to be a milkman, here's Mark King and Level 42. There's Something About You, number 13.

0: Level 42, the group that took their name from a passage in a book called A Hitchhiker's Guide to the Galaxy. Something About You, down 4 to number 13 on the countdown. Rick Dees here with you, and the hottest-selling sister act on the countdown is coming up. Speaking of hot, this career is about as cold as it comes. I'm supposed to call my agent and see where he's got us all booked this weekend from the countdown. Nothing. Not even a shopping center parking lot opening. And if you would like us to come and make an appearance at your school or anything, we need some exposure. Please get in touch with the radio station and let us know. Anything. Anything. Hold on a second. Are you there, Seal?
1: Professor Vargas!
0: Hello, Seal. Rick Dees to speak to Bernie Shelley, my talent agent, of course.
1: Oh, hi, Mr. Dees. How are you?
0: Well, to tell you the truth...
1: Well, I'm sitting here just pining away and very angry with my boyfriend, Biff Barfer. Do you know Dr. Biff Barfer? He's a brain surgeon, but like everyone else in this town, he's just practicing brain surgery until he can get his big break as an actor.
0: Wait a minute. Biff Barfer?
1: Yes. He spent a few days with me and said some things that really teed me off.
0: Like what?
1: Well, you know, as Bernie told you, I have this wonderful waterbed that I dearly love.
0: Mm-hmm.
1: Do you know what Biff calls my waterbed?
0: Now, what does Biff Barfer call your waterbed?
1: Lake Placid.
0: Come on, Seal. I gotta speak to Bernie. Let me just talk to him.
1: Certainly. Who's calling, please?
0: It hasn't been 10 seconds since I've told you this is Rick Dees.
1: No. It hasn't been 10 seconds since I told you. Ronnie Dees.
0: Not Ronnie.
2: Hello, Ronnie. Listen, can I get back to you? I've got a bigger name on the other line. Hold on just a minute. Seal, tell the Doobie Brothers I'll get back to them shortly.
0: Doobie Brothers.
2: Yeah. Ronnie, how are you, pal? As your agent, I'm getting the last-minute arrangements made for you for your big trip to Mexico, but I gotta tell you, I'm having trouble getting some of your personal documents together.
0: Well,
2: Since your passport has expired, so you can't use that, Ronnie.
0: Well, let's see, I knew that.
2: No voter registration either.
0: I can't use my voter registration?
2: No, and I tried to track down your birth certificate, but your mother borrowed it last month, and she still got it.
0: My mother has my birth certificate?
2: Uh-huh.
0: Well, what is she doing with it?
2: Looking for loopholes.
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0: Oye tú. 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
2: This is a big week coming up around the USA. Did you know it's National Carp Week?
3: No.
2: Yes. Yes. I got a picture of a carp in my wallet. This thing is huge. Have you ever seen this? Paul, come over here. Look at it. Went fishing. Carp is a fish. And this thing is huge. The picture of this fish, this carp, goes from one end of my wallet to the next. I call it carp to carp walleting. Top five, here it is, from Portland, Oregon, John Smith and Valerie Day. New shoes at number five, and I can't wait.

New Shoes. And how do you get a name like New Shoes? From wallpaper. They looked at some wallpaper in their home, and it had some shoes on it. And there you go. I can't wait. Up one to number five on the Weekly Top 40 Countdown. This is Rick Dees, and a guy that really has had some luck this year. And good luck, I might add. Mike Rutherford, he's got the hottest song with Genesis right now. Also with Mike and the Mechanics, he's doing well at number four. All I Need is a Miracle.

Mike and the Mechanics, Mike Rutherford on guitar and bass, Peter Van Hook on drums, Adrian Lee on keyboards, Paul Carrick and Paul Young on vocals, and they're up one to number four on the weekly top 40. This is Rick Dees, and this question for you. Who was the only singer named to the best dressed list of 1985? She is coming up

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1: Yo, what's going on? It's Jack Jones.
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0: Yo, this is Teddy Swims, and he's one of our best friends in the world.
1: You're mine, buddy.
0: Make some noise for the boy one time, man. So Teddy's like the best singer I've ever heard in my life. And I just want us to kind of sit back for a second and watch Blair Whitlow and Melissa McMillan just take us on a little something about a woman journey. Can we do that? Y'all make some noise for Melissa and Blair one time, y'all.

0: It was only 5 years ago this very weekend, going back to 81, that the top three songs of the USA were number three, John Lennon with Watching the Wheels. Living Inside Myself was number two by Gino Vannelli. And at number one, for one of its 9 weeks, the very top spot, and also the answer to our little trivia quiz, the only song that went to number one ever to mention a movie star's name. Did you get it? Kim Carnes, Betty Davis Eyes.
1: Wow.
0: Right, Betty?
1: I've got Betty Davis Eyes.
0: You do? Right, there you go.
1: Got to have some hot stuff, baby, tonight.
0: All right. Number 33 into the weekly top 40 is a band who kicks off their first USA tour in 2 weeks in Baltimore, the Lyric Theater, GTR, When the Heart Rules the Mind.
1: Oh.

The weekly top 40 countdown. And former Asia and Yes Man, Steve Howe. Former Genocide, Steve Hackett. They call themselves GTR, When the Heart Rules the Mind. That's up 4 to number 33 on the countdown. Here's another former Genesis member. He was the first lead singer and the founder of the group Genesis. Peter Gabriel checking in at number 32 on the weekly top 40. Sledgehammer.

0: The man with the Memphis-style horns. Listen to him go. Sledgehammer. That's Peter Gabriel, the rich boy from England who's even done better. He's up 8 to number 32 on the weekly Top 40 Countdown. We have got some strange D's sleaze coming up. Also, the highest debuting song on the weekly Top 40. And look who just came in. Dr. Rude. Could we have a hand for Dr. Rude? Rude. Dr. Rude, yes. How are you?
1: Hello, Nick.
0: How are you?
1: Thank you for that almost interesting introduction.
0: Well, fine, Dr. Rude. We're trying to get some, you know, some people on the phone waiting for you and all that stuff, so why not go ahead?
1: Hello, this is Dr. Rude, and you're on the air.
2: Hi, Dr. Rude. I'm sorry I keep calling you, but I cannot seem to get rid of my problems. My husband and I are having the same problems over and over and over again. The other morning...
3: Are you on that phone again?
2: Yes, I am.
3: Who are you talking to?
2: I'm talking to Dr. Rude, trying to work out our problems.
3: Our problems? I don't want anybody to know about our... We don't have any problems.
2: We have our entire life as a problem. We need to work out our problems.
3: You're crazy. Give me that phone.
2: No, let go. Our marriage is terrible.
3: No, it is.
2: Let's go on the phone.
3: No,
2: I'm trying to work out our problems.
3: No problems.
2: You are such a... Never mind, Dr. Rude. The problem's been handled.

17 years ago this weekend. What was going on back in 69? We were getting ready to have the first man walk on the moon in about 4 weeks. The top three songs. Number three, Creedence Clearwater Revival with Bad Moon Rising. Henry Mancini had the number two song with Love Theme from Romeo and Juliet. Number one on this weekend back in 1969, 17 years ago, The Beatles and Get Back. Well, let's get back to the second weekend of June 86. Van Halen with Sammy Hagar, this man with his wild blonde hair and his over 100 Hawaiian shirts. Number 23 in Why Can't This Be Love?

Van Halen, the biggest selling single of their career so far. Why Can't This Be Love? It drops down 6 to number 23 on the weekly top 40 countdown. From long hair to short hair, here's Phil Collins at number 22. Take Me Home.

0: That's the man who's performing at Charles and Lady Di's annual charity fundraiser show this Thursday in Wembley, England, if you happen to be there. He'll be there with Elton John, Tina Turner, Howard Jones, Dire Straits, and a whole lot more. Phil Collins, Take Me Home. Phil's down 8 to number 22 on the weekly Top 40 countdown. Look, they're here. They brought some fans. The band the ladies love. Our special in-studio guest right now. Let's hear it for the Hooters. Hey, Eric Bazilian, Rahm Hyman, how are you guys today?
1: We're here.
2: Nothing 12 hours sleep wouldn't cure.
0: Yes. Well, you're going to get that, and wait a minute. The girls are already gathering around. They've got that.
2: No. Back, back.
0: Oh, get back. Will you, come on, ladies. Please. Look. No, wait a minute. Oh, that's so cute. Now, you got the name Hooters from an instrument called...
1: Yes, we did. Sorry, girls. It's not what you think.
0: Oh, darn. We've been saying
1: Hooters. Guys.
0: Hooters on the air, and it's not what you think.
1: We brought one.
0: This is a Hooter.
1: This is a Hooter. It's actually...
2: This is what we call.
1: Right. This is what we call a Hooter. It's really called a Melodica by the Hohner folks, but... Mm. We gave it a nickname and then named our band after it.
0: How
1: about sounds
0: that?
1: Like this.
0: Okay. Yay. That is a Hooter, and you obviously use it in most of your music.
1: Yeah,
0: now.
1: Well, a lot of it. In fact, on stage, on the live show, three of us play it, so we kind of trade off in different colors and all shapes and sizes.
0: Well, other than the Hooter, now, Rob, what do you play?
1: Keyboards and sing.
0: How about you, Eric?
2: Well, let's see. There's this little guy here, which I brought.
0: Look at this, then. What is this called?
2: This is a very rare bird. This is a resonator mandolin. It's kind of like a dobro, like the guitar on the cover of the Dire Straits album, mm-hmm. except it's about half that size, and it has a mandolin neck, and it sounds like...
0: All right. You know, it sounds a lot like the instrument you're playing in the beginning of this song right here. It is. You just take it and put it on several tracks. The Hooters are special in-studio guests. The weekly Top 40, and where do the children go?
3: So

0: out of Philadelphia, the Hooters, our special in-studio guests on the weekly Top 40 Countdown. That's an extra. Where do the children go? Oh, we've got a wild hour coming up. The hottest song on the weekly Top 40 Countdown. And this is one of the first weekends that you can fly across the country for $99. Several of the major airlines are doing this for $99, and a lot of people are celebrating. In fact, we have our weekly Top 40 microphone on one of the planes now.
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0: What was happening 10 years ago? Top three songs in the USA were number three, Get Up and Boogie, by a German disco group called The Silver Convention. Diana Ross was at number two with Love Hangover. Checking in at number one, Paul McCartney and Wings with Silly Love Songs back in 1976. 10 years later to 1986, and a guy who is leaving Los Angeles because it's too mellow, a little too laid back for him. Can't get things done. People are too laid back. But George Michael, number 12, A Different Corner.

A different corner. George Michael on the weekly Top 40, and George is teaming up with Aretha Franklin for a duet later this year. I can imagine what that sounds like. He's up 3 to number 12 on the countdown. Who do you think is the hottest-selling sisters act in rock and roll today? Not the Lennon sisters. The Pointer sisters? You're close. Anne and Nancy Wilson, better known as Hearts. They have number 11 this week. Nothing at all.

Oh, she can hit those notes. Look at that. You're tearing up the dogs, Whitney. Whitney Houston, the only singer named to the fashion industry's best dressed list of 1985. She does have that distinction, too. She's down one to number three with the greatest love of all. This is Rick Dees. It's the weekly Top 40 Countdown. Patti LaBelle had some problems with her luggage at Los Angeles International Airport a couple of weeks ago. A $5,000 personalized necklace was stolen. The thief then was stupid enough to try to sell the piece to the same jewelry store that Patti had bought it from. Well, the police moved in, and he is in custody right now. Patti has her necklace back, by the way, and she feels much better. I'm sure she feels good, too, about pairing up with Michael McDonald on this song to go all the way to number two. Here's On My Own.

0: Number two on the weekly Top 40 Countdown, Patti LaBelle, Michael McDonald, and their split-screen video, That's On My Own. That means only one thing. Number one, coming up next.
1: Rick D's counting them down.
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0: All the way for a lady who is really used to success. This is the number one song in the nation for the second straight week from a lady who, believe it or not, just learned how to drive a year ago. Now she's got her own shiny blue Mercedes 350 SEL convertible. Madonna, number one, Live to Tell.

2 weeks in a row at number one, a lady that likes to jog on the beach of Malibu with her husband, Sean Penn, as Madonna. And it is true, she just learned how to drive a car a year ago. She didn't have any need. I mean, with limos and mass transit and all that stuff. Live to Tell, from the movie starring Sean Penn, her husband, at close range, number one. And this is it. A lot of fun to do, and we certainly appreciate the fact that you're here for the weekly Top 40 Countdown. Don't forget, we got a big prize, a motor scooter we're giving away this weekend. This show is produced by Paul Josephs, written by Larry Strother and Gary Murphy, engineered by Paul Liebeskind, Reggie Collins, thank you so much, Sharon Steiner, Tracy Hodes, Shari Barrett, Linda Sanchez, Julie Dees, and her crazy voices. The weekly Top 40 is put out by United Stations Programming Network. This is Rick Dees. God bless you, and get ready for more big hits.